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Like on the chin, oh, Emir Diodato, Kiltor on Brazil, Kiltor will. 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

Stars in Your Eyes and Chin o Herbie Hancock hon lida gochtu an chiol on album Monster. 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

0: 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Like, I think, stacks a mark rindam wyd cwig clor.
1: Well, beidr an bailout.
0: Yeah, well, we can take a bit out of Riker yeah. But my brandy to think of it, character goes, my brandy to better, so I said, run naked at a better buggery niece, in Toshta, so I said, Sheila Gokrohi of better cooey clor, Timber stink the desh achter, like run naked my shin, we should talk right. 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Shindy Scare A, Braham, RRT, it's a kid couple of Crindu Shin, Suller Honig Backhurst, Honig Backhurst, the Stag, we Backhurst on the Va, Hussig Backhurst Ernoa, Eglana T, Rother Ridishi, Agas 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I can run off with Mooney. So, I catch the stomach now on Lairahor A, nu on Lairahor A. Agus Dort Mary Lou, Agus Dort Bihal Martin, Inson Doyle, Takan Amishin Gaviohin. Sheena McFrosvig, Mary Lou, no, the dogs in the street knew that Derek Mooney was a presenter. And then Sheena couple on East 80, there was Michal Martin, nothing because of you know, Deputy McDonald said that the dogs in the street knew that Derek Mooney was a presenter. You know, fi few nice moon on Sheena Yesht, fi gawking a dog and airing, shocks the dogs in the street, runs the door, Michal Martin, Kershay and Vame, Vame, these let the foes. But these don't look like Kartaku. The toilet going care taco. No, Neil, by the way, just come me raw go huskle. Neil ain't after comes to compare to Drake Moody. Come me raw. Get it to Gairi. I got Maris last year grade shop, but that's your talk to raw. And ten or go vuig me ri of a behel in raw the horrible. Vuig me go pibli air clar Derek Moody. Mark or hard I could have been shasta. So now it's vi cart again. It's now it's vi cart again. I'm vi cart. Vi be shasta. Starshu dart. Clontarnov. Ik heb 3 o'clock de hine nu hard takken aan machine als Honig Ban of RT en Pro. 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Hello, my name is so and so, is Tider Mela RT, Ervilat Partaglaka, Quizbjog. I guess there may can't make or run the Vian, either run the Tarlu, either of serving Lady Snarkrum, so there may, oh yeah, the Milan Sastel Shinilf. 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In Ostan Hashlan Clun Tarif, rather than yes. Laramela Derek Moody. Last Widdishin, near Woolme, near Laramela Derek Moody, Riva Mahale, Agus Ninamisha, I thought, you know, better sell to the dull people at Cossa Derek Moody. But, ni Larahor a Derek Moody, on Hiddismu than Hurimata air. 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Agus and Shin V Rod the Ella Rinneshe Radio, if we're a Hurlaher. But Nura Dining Chas and Post in Gavin is a Kuitig Mar Lartahor, Capue Mar Lerahor Feimanach Air, Dura in RT.

couple came quilla layers time racks to crash the plays lemo clicking line pokey full of pain animal of to behave pulling Dublin from the grave on ain keel I'm stupid may make on tussic and my fair Aaron Grishley got a trusted dog

0: Sexy Tig and Shin, like Queen of Carlo Town. 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Ton Hor LADT Gloria. 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
0: Well, Bailey Feckle on my may sauce the shiv her treed Misha Econa, ni doilum goil gurchor the mission a yin of the ain dinna.
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0: Well, now we may geistuch le rintun stuff at a genta agi harna plient agus as she go haul in her fad. 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
1: So I took a blind winter market going in Melina. I guess Tommy Dan Brodul, Oscar and Star, I guess Unroll, Targuin, a bubble LADT in Aaron. We are gold curum sour in Arkland, Smock Alley, and Chopped in Shakata. I guess we should go hauling our fadlish and half atmosphere. 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

0: cafe Simple Clundalk on, and then run more in the main civic theater for my gig or shul. I'm bleeding to race shin. Yeah.
1: So
0: fish shin go into August. Hannah John's plan a shock of finish and giggling. Because fish shin calling. So.
1: A far usul ata a John.
0: Yes. 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Ian is into Tashi. So to race couple like support slots again of I'm leaning shot. Lesh, so.
1: Well, yeah, I mean, so John, Kinall, more or on a lane to show August Keele Lesh. I mean, been Keele to on Naskajo, a Keele le Ors Chronon. On a shin and Balaker Hurtus Anura?
0: No, we make Oberle James O Keele, or Deuce, Le Music Generation. August and Shin, we make only Shine to Norris, come on. Martishin just she's a mohur on Mohyak, like the Shigahintuk. Serena Megalor supports lots and chin, August just like shines a session, where nervy may og fee session, tradition to end gok derdin, a gorposhti. So it's very dull, August na tunes are fad elum. So we may own gok derdin, a gormlinta. So shin kunis a firme shock and chin, August igdain of kyol le cordulum. And then Shantz, like, you know, supports Latian of Gore, Bonnie Kyle, via Chuck to Shock. So Shin Kunis, a Horlish Shin. And then Vilmela Rosa was not dig. August was May Yenav on Pubble Nagelge, Egg Electric Picnic, Kupla Ernish, Tom and Tracy Shin Yenav. So Vishing Holland come on.
1: Into her fault. August Larry J. Gondout, Gwil, Pubble Nagelge, Harve, Takul. As a Kayla. An ish now, the album Nua Echacht Mach Wetche im Lena August in Yov. Ta shingle a eshunt agat. Inish thumb, Kadis Taranis san.
0: Yeah, so Taranis, yeah, we may, she's a Ratangan, a Kildara, a Conan McCulkar, and August, we may fan her ELA. August, Hug me mock on Durs, Oxfi on Spare, Co Durka. You know, Vishay Intok, Iconia Clundalk on is for Alame, Shayot Intok, Vimadara, Ok, Bosta on, you know, Neil on Spare, Co Durka is V, She's on Chin, August, you know, we may Tokalesh, we may, like, wow. August, we kind of, Nerail to talk to mock, because we should wear pull, like, holes to sky. August, Honig lyricy just a shock in my engine, like, ik schaas van chin, ik is niet hoor in te chin gewidigdom, so you know, schreef me cheese trish en la trish chin, August vi kind of melody, agom er een guitar, just it shined kind of tom kunne in a finish, and hosig me ik smeen if we ratangen August scalety a vi kind of er alles agom fui on car August not. 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August we may tokelesh on scale shin, is fear on town of a geary on not, a kamad o dini vi shock to shock. 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
1: Anabar, what will bader on Ruthis Farlet in a nishna machasantu on shingle? 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

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Chwidig an album ag the brand new heavies le show album dintedil kena. Falshiu a ag acid jazz records komai. Wahushiu inish the brand new heavies le midnight at the Oasis.

let the wind and the rain and the hail blow high. 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

0: Rihim an cheoil an seoth radio na lifa créar 16.4 ar fud na príomhchaharach agus tar nó agus féidir teachtar in comá ar an idirlín ag radio na lifa stad IE. Seo Pete Seeger inis agus Talking Union Blues.
1: 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Better working conditions. Vacations with pay. Take your kids to the seashore. Of course, it ain't quite that simple, so I better explain just why you got to ride on the union train. Because if you wait for the boss to raise your pay, we'll all be waiting till Judgment Day. We'll all be buried. Gone to heaven. St. Peter will be the straw boss then, boys. Now, you know you're underpaid, but the boss says you ain't. He speeds up the work till you're about to faint. You may be down and out, but you ain't beaten. You can pass out a leaflet, call a meeting, talk it over. Speak your mind. Decide to do something about it. Of course, the boss may persuade some poor damn fool to go to your meeting and act like a stool. But you can always tell a stool, though, that's a fact. He's got a rotten streak running down his back. He doesn't have to stool, you know. He'll always make a good living on what he takes out of blind men's cups. Well, you got a union now, you're sitting pretty. Put some of the boys on the steering committee. The boss won't listen if one guy squawks, but he's got to listen if the union talks, he better. You'll be mighty lonely one of these days. Suppose he's working you so hard it's just outrageous, paying you all starvation wages. You go to the boss would yell, before I raise your pay, I'd see you all in hell. Well, he's puffing a big cigar, feeling mighty slick, thinks he's got your union licked. He looks out the window and what does he see but 1,000 pickets, and they all agree he's a bastard. Unfair! Slave driver, Betty beats his own wife. Now, boys, you come to the hardest time. The boss will try to bust your picket line. They call out the police, the National Guard, tell you it's a crime to have a union card. They may raid your meeting, hit you on the head, call every one of you a doggone red, you unpatriotic. Moscow agents, bomb throwers, even the kids. Ah, well, down in Pittsburgh, here's what they found. Out in Bethlehem, here's what they found. Out in Detroit, here's what they found. Out in Frisco, here's what they found. That if you don't let red baiting break you up, if you don't let stool pigeons break you up, if you don't let vigilantes break you up, and if you don't let race hatred break you up, you'll win. What I mean, take it easy, but take it.

0: Tosh Vigastric Lair and Emil, Lumset Liam McGowan, Air Radio Nalifa, KCJ, Punk Car, FM, Cushion of Carrock, Fresh in a Radio Nalifa.ie, Oxen Apps, Oxen Clorshaw, Air Mixcloud.com, Clash Liam, Flesh King Smith Dope, and Nicole Torrey, and BCQ La Fall on Shin. Who does she on Shin? Air Deuce, Sally Timms, Le Alag and the Seminole Wind, own EP Cowboy Sally, August on Group in Will Sally Timms, The Me Constration, La Kathy Acker, August My Song at Night, own album Pussy King of the Pirates. Lana Ryan Ish, Lepisa O the Fugees, own album The Score, Show A, How Many Mics?
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How many mics on album the score? O Chuckabin of Enmin, Noche, Brennock. 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Let Trigger Hippie on album Who Can You Trust? Fresh and Old, meaning it, Nokashe. Lana Ryanish, Piso Richard Thompson on album You, Me, Us, Shrey, Put It There, Pal.

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1: 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I've a hand in all, it's an all, got a racket, do you see?
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3: Yeah, that's your ain't that, Agus, like Le Dainy Toshi dig Dane Ferbert or Shinny Smo. So on out to V Misha School, a Cluster Killian, Toshi the Dane of Gael Cluster Campus, inish. So Tán, the school in the air fad, kind of a Susan Shin, the school in the Belga. So Shin go ain't that.
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0: 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Rinamay Taffeta air EP Le Cordulum. August Kermay Shinamok Gavi is a fair. Shin on shouldn't be shin on two skeppin. Yeah.
1: August an EP Shin, Lake Michigan.
0: Yeah, Shin Talent Tire. Yeah.
1: Kivet Aaron beer?
0: Kuig, yeah, Kuig Aaron, Kevin.
1: August Kunis Mara Dari Gleshin EP Shin. I mean, Fe Bader Leon Leon is for a fee, Honain or the Yenif?
0: No, yeah, sure. Near is again to a character when Horla. Yeah, Kerme single Wanamak on Nolog Rivishin. August, you know, Kerme and Fokalamak Rome, the end of an EP. And then is me Mort, no me Fiera, Kerme single Ellen, Marvin Mabrella team, but me Fiera, so Kerme are on LMOC. And then me Mort, and then Gockard, Horla Gockard and Chin.
1: Hit on Cone, Asun Down.
0: Yeah, yeah. Okay. Just land me a rileish area, you know, rinna me couple rudy yasa timpon amshin le, like, just live streaming we got to in vision, you know, August rinna ken carolum er ma moher, a boher vi me coni le ma wamogs vi adag anam, August rinna she bingo er an shrod, gok shocktin, August vi gokten in a gordian fein, so hosig me tog mo early she amok, August ma speaker, August just like shines. On kill on my EP, so we should kind of kill Kerma Gwyn. And then, yeah, we're going to like, come off for my couple plays radio, for my kind of funding, oh, Takyuk Do South Dublin County Council, con kill Kerma Kerr, Ershield, Taven Mock, so Taven Way, like a Cork Park, Cafe, Simple Clundogon, and then run more in the main Civic Theatre for my gig Ershield. I'm bleeding to Rachel Shin. Yeah.
1: So,
0: we should sing the hintok, August. Hannah John's plan, a shock of finishing and giggling. Because we should sing Colin. So.
1: Far usul ata e John.
0: Yes. Toshi. It's intok Toshi. So, Tim Teresh Kupla, like, supports lots of I'm lean shah, lesh. So.
1: Well, yeah. I mean, so John Kinnall, more to run, Elaine to show. August Keela Lesh. I mean, been Keela to on Nasca Joe Keela le Oris Cronon. On is she an balacur hurtosa anora?
0: No, we make Oberle James O Keela Erduce, Le Music Generation. August and Shin, we make only shine to Norris. Come on, where to Shin just she's a mohur on mohyak like the shiga hintuk. So we're gonna make a lot of support slots and chin. August just like shine to session. Where nervy may og fee session tradition to end gok derdin a gor poshti. So it's very dull. August na tunes are fad elam. So we may own gok derdin a gormlinta. So shin kunis affirmation.

0: tugging an album mock, bishy shin gahalin. Afternoon gig Sarah and Ashka come up. Some model, bishy shin in me man for. August Tomody Dull, Quig, Tullamore. 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August then she a kill thing come up. 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
1: Intercharm.
0: On plan.
1: August eish. Now, I mean, any time eish a glinian shy kind August a chula on shingle new August tharnias. August mata she seen shin rolling. 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Fui the good kill. 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
0: On road is far le din of na, I guess most faded lat the show le curriculum. No mailing list to sign up. Does you shin air more see Witherleen? So she nevekeenmusic.com. August faded lat the sunry occur stock on shin. It tough firm air most see Witherleen. August then show them newsletter das samok gach me. August gachrud an shin.
1: Into
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0: Stronger a bhíon sin le Kanye West, inis seo popular le The Weeknd agus Madonna.
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That is both, you know, it's the limits of all consciousness, of all imagination, but it's also our understanding of quantum physics. It's also our new understanding of what reality is. Like this table is solid, and yet it is also a collection of quaking molecules and atoms, that if we were in the right vibration, our hands would go right through it.

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This is a King Kong Company public service broadcast. File this one under the Hedonist's Choice. It's likely that one or two of you who listen to this enjoy the liberal administration of a social lubricant in its many wonderful forms. I can tell by the head on you. A drop of Buckfast, a bump of Marvin Kaye, a cup of psilocybin scald, an opium suppository, or whatever you're having yourself. And we're right there with you, rubbing in the commotion lotion, chasing blue ghosts. Fuck it, you know what I mean? We have a rich tradition of shamanic Celtic buzzers to uphold. This is an ancestral obligation. But nobody wants to end up with their head stuck in a K-hole down a forest path with their trousers around their ankles at 4 in the morning, having a lackluster wanking passers-by. Nobody needs to go down that path. This drop serves as a warning. This is a cautionary tale. This is our tilt at the safety dance. So everybody look at your hands. You've heard these 5 words before. You may have even said them yourself, but watch your step. These next 5 words indicate the early onset of chemical retardation. I'm getting nothing off that. I'm getting nothing off that. I'm getting nothing off that. I'm getting nothing off that. Hang on.

Oh, stoken image calling Shin Casa. Creme type Shin O'Leary or Shill. Agusneal she gul, so Thomas Conchuna la Casa Dave, Aaron Buzz Kena. Ugh, Neil she Ray, Gumman Short and Reeva. What a melt. Yeah, so beg Nyarth Dini Ala la Feca, Egander Shock, and Rakame Freed, because Bader just beg Urum Dull, let Nyarth kill. Egan Stacha Village, beg Creeha, August David Kitt. Egan Stacha. Oh, noni fatalum type Bolly ain't of August. Kindy ain't of. Wait, Bader Mockerum and Reaver and Shaw. Hello, Chaos. Yeah, then you're the Niela Lacasa. Big feeder on Shin, Aaron Downock. Oh my god, thought on Starcha. Forest Fest. I'm going to go to Reached. Stacked to Reached, Aaron Downock. August, Kayla Tala Fekal. So yeah, thought. Oh my god. Feeder, Boomtown Rats, Madness, Queen in the Dublin Choir. It's obviously Han Queen Queen, like, you know, a cover band. Big Keela Le Echol, Big Grooveline Le Echol, Big Jiggy Le Echol, Big Queeveen Le Echol, Shinnam Fogger Chasma A, Reino Shut and Tune Grave Megiri Chur. Oh my goodness. Shut and Tune Grave Megiri Chasadiv, Shahog of Arthur McBride Le Paul Brady, Avesic Shinnamaran Saharn, Bonnie Gisult.

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You don't. But you see, it's just that, look, I think I should tell you, I think

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Lassia on album Traces of Eula, Anushka Shankar, Anisho ain't on Teron Isa Le Raikuder, August VM Vat.

skeletons and closets, conversations awkward. It's the sun that cracked the closet with the rays from dust to coffin, screwing simple, spreading toxins like a caustic. The bridge I built the off and jump off and quit the scoffing. Funny off the money, better plans to pin the rocket. Sent it into orbit like the funding came from corporate sponsors. Sorted, can't afford the time I spent in the coordinates. Feel the

Dearchan son chubhar Uichi Sakamoto nach Marin le Paradise Lost. 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

A visit to the Austrian Tyrol is one we can thoroughly recommend and hope that in the scenes which follow, you too will be able to enjoy some of the beauty of nature at her best. If we may, we would like to show you this rough map from which you can see the location of the province of Austria called the Tyrol. Austria is divided by three massive mountain ranges running from east to west. Her highest mountain, the Grossglockner, is 12,530 feet, nearly three times as high as Ben Nevis, Britain's highest peak.

0: is one we can thoroughly recommend and hope that in the scenes which follow, you too will be able to enjoy some of the beauty of nature at her best. A visit to the Austrian Tyrol is one we can thoroughly recommend and hope that in the scenes which follow, you too will be able to enjoy some of the beauty of nature at her best. A visit to the Austrian Tyrol is one we can thoroughly recommend and hope that in the scenes which follow, you too will be able to enjoy some of the beauty of nature at her best. Now we both did the same. Say your part away first.
1: A visit to the Austrian Tyrol is one we can thoroughly recommend and hope that in the scenes which follow, you too would be able to enjoy some of the beauty of nature at her best. If we may, we would like to show you this rough map from which you can see the location of the province of Austria called the Tyrol. The Waldspitzer and the Zugspitzer, both about 10,000 feet high. To the south, we have the Dolomites. The center we chose was Eagles, and here we are in this gay and colorful village. A cable car journey is almost a must in Austria, and in Eagles itself we have the Patschakofel Mountain, the summit of which is reached by this method of transport.

the Grossglockenhochel. In the Northern Alps, separating Austria from Germany, we have the highest mountains in Germany. The blah blah blah and the blah blah blah. Bad. Pardon me. Yes, this is a spot we can recommend.

just that the basic image would be that we came from the amniotic fluid of Irish in the Irish-speaking communities in the West, up under the hard rocks of English. But you know, it's not as simple as that, and the poems themselves prove that it's not as simple as that.

I'll read just two short poems from it. This one is The Mermaid in Hospital, and I decided that this would be an antidote to the Disney version. The Mermaid in Hospital. She awoke to find her fishtail clean gone. But in the bed with her were these two long, cold thingamies. You'd have thought they were tangles of kelp or collops of ham. They're no doubt taking the piss, it being New Year's Eve, half the staff legless with drink and the other half playing pranks. Still, this is taking a bit far, and with that she hurled the two thingamies out of the room. But here's the thing she still doesn't get, why she tumbled out after them arse over tip. How she was connected to those two thingamies and how they were connected to her. It was the sister who gave her the wink and let her know what was what. You have one leg attached to you there and another one underneath that. One leg, two legs, a one and a two. Now you have to learn what they can do. In the long months that followed, I wonder if her heart fell the way her arches fell, her instep arches. And Vrúch Snos Bedil. 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

And then the next generation, that's the mermaid's generation, who at least knows that water is there, even though they're, as psychologists say, in denial. But the next generation, now what happens to them when they have to deal with water? Because they have no words for it. So, you know, that's the way my mind worked, and this is the poem. It's called Cuine an Uisce in Irish, and Paul Muldoon has translated as a recovered memory of water, which I think, I like that little extra little twist there. Because, you know, there was all this trouble about recovered memory and all of that, and, you know, that's part of our life nowadays. Sometimes when the mermaid's daughter is in the bathroom cleaning her teeth with a thick brush

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She has the sense the room is filling up with water. It starts at her feet and ankles and slides further and further up over her thighs and hips and waist. In no time, it's up to her oxters. She bends down into it to pick up hand towels and wash towels, and all such things are sodden with it. They all look like seaweed, like those long strands of kelp they used to call mermaid hair or foxtail. Just as suddenly, the water recedes, and in no time, the room's completely dry again. A terrible sense of stress is part and parcel of these emotions. At the end of the day, she has nothing else to compare it to. She doesn't have the vocabulary for any of it. At her weekly therapy session, she has more than enough to be going on with just to describe the strange phenomenon and to express it properly to the psychiatrist. She doesn't have the terminology or any of the points of reference or any word at all that would give the slightest suggestion as to what water might be. A transparent liquid, she says, doing as best she can. Right, says the therapist, keep going. He coaxes and cajoles her towards word making. She has another run at it. A thin flow, she calls it, casting about gingerly in the midst of words. A shiny film, dripping stuff, something.

And I think that, you know, those shiny film dripping stuff, something wet, are very inadequate for, as a description of water. And that if Irish people insist that Irish is not part of their history and of themselves and of their country, I think that they're left with just inadequate words for what it means to live in Ireland. There's my political statement now, and I've tied it to the mast.

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0: Oh, kente dearfa. 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
1: 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Rudy to love Jonathan Shaw RR file come white you could font more high yeah even Doris on August Carnage and target Helmsy himage the draw kush white come white animation we shouldn't just kill a wind in him a day a ton more on Danielle and we'll be here August and Joel put your food to learn a killer August just talk to go on him as get you here's a good G and work to see the Carnage and kids can you make who are in yours for doing this August we're going to from chapter hey let's take it couple of seeing no table few
0: well because the idea Tom Shimon Coney Gilvanton Martha Mancha in the Akil Livsha Vain Homorla Tach Jerine. 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
1: 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It can you cut a sear here in the lahar. And I just kind of cool bug goes drew goes co-production, but shouldn't spice up the white.
0: By August ni credim go will like Lehady, Eve Bell, Mulu, August Porik, Jack, August Shosamak. Exhenim in art ho bug August ho like Tashi shin like the chretch shin balchas fari dashkin ach ni is anav gwych dina on desh shin.
1: Shin I will be in shorts this day and show good command manic fee fees and show imagine And I got known in our lack in a big yard and I get through since the Halloween, so by Jessig, Bolamore, if I 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
1: bunch law
0: no
1: tasha reason
0: to
1: come white
0: so
1: yeah well we may schon not the know the na gen gach dine ata in a headliner a vocal bioch dine er malach su mar tashi the lig I mean take him the cost ta gach dine ata agi nach more in aun on kinal headliner act outside
0: Shall
1: it's in Kyrdogs, Kyrdar Fanogs, such lig, lig, or bar, yeah, lig. August Neil few trocht into Agin, er eh, yon the man, Martha, ta Pisa Agam Leclerc, August Hubert Tree, August Shin Ihe Ella, the on the ticketi yernach a churanor of dusna ruddy gagahatu a churanor of kunas kunyenin shire
0: according any just like and see what you lean sugin ya givekaractum.com august the banner no fogra america bar lahani shin just click a little shin august bay in the hammock jillig look how mach will you an ewa even here the kurgas ea arnil some closure in a fella that brand Danny Mini blind the con Lisa McCaffrey Russian Chambers Zima Flannery Ronan O'Connella Russian E. Warhu Brony Callahan when Commodus or Cogginson two stuff in excellence to Farsage Colum Garage was Particle Groovine goes Kiva Nikal Morvanity Tickets here like a filer and see what's in Sogonia will be Naskin on and a mind who should have or like Facebook Sogonia common culture and a Grafton no or Instagram and send come white ach www.punkfigrockton.com and I just for the ticket to your coronaria because yeah shin
1: well agahi tashi intoch soler domso gwil bel ferste fuif la akka horia itay on gailan agus on kultur agus ta tosa fragroch as quid byog de shin
0: kids book I'm much elegant show kids book de shin was it
1: Well, fair play, Dave. August, a chuin uisne, teigi loirach chuig vicrachtan punk a I?
0: Punk com. Vicrachtan.com.
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1: Well, sin bhil agam díobh den íonacht, ach bígí cinnte bheith linn san íomorch, an thocht gríine ní luan gahíine ar Radio na Lifa 106.4 FM. 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

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Sé éo anseil an céadúir ruggé an nua ar a Cosmic Bridge. 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

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Live a studio ibhar a hain. Gach seachtain.

Kekurval ya clear touch vegetation radian lifficate shape on Carlos executive Steve is Chuck to Chuck. Love is suus. We're taking us homemade weapons agus Red Army the colony. Shouldn't afford our weaponry EP. Then I'm going to go through against the nuts. My shift.

Remix Bjorger knows Tech Life as on Champions Kill on a classic on the Conjure remix as Groove Rider the Dreams of Heaven. I don't know if I get Brendan Strong, Grimaigot, if we retweet.

Bonham, I'm looking something 10% extra free. 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Stop at Doggies on the way for a curry mutton fucking what? 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

Le an tuisiim capitlachas go tappa agus gan trocra martha. Ceir go dhéan ar an Ceylon LP Illustrations ibhar a hain loí agus rián le Howl. Don go í gocrú ag cuioineh faoin Trump. Executive Steve is Chuck, live in a crappy studio. Ever a hain a radio and lift a Kate to shape punk car. Gok Shockton. Don't look at the Gok Kruik Sweeve air Twitter. Sveja that Sweeve fresh in air twitter.com/executive Steve. Oh, fake our Facebook. Kjar Kalor, big DJ Quality Marks is showing me a lot of racial deck and nacht, so. Ta truck and I made a gum. Egg Dulles Chuck. Kjar Kalor, Valia Clea, Love is Suez, Bluku Bluku. Don't look at the Nicky Halliday, Gary Mariano D. Don't look at the Dave. Gary Evelny Horan. Got Crew. Don't look at the Hamish Okasifa. Sean Cooper. Don't look at the initial gang. Could be on Energy Collective Freshen. Could be on Springfield Crew, I guess on Abscess Posse. Don't look at the Spectrum, I guess on Hurts You Gang. Again, of Runjig and Nui, a couple of shocked in it. So, Faker Facebook. I guess the group in a free non kill shirt. Don't look at the Jenny Junglist Freshen. Big she again of Rudjig and Amor, a couple of shocked in us at Turk's Head. On Rupture Crew 00, I guess Nucleus, us reinforced. So be on.

Rodrigo mas Mickey Forrest agus Mecca as bo y'all clear perfect organism is an it's an onion it's an Aaron Shaw our fault our EP our jungle syndicate sample amor as aliens Even the mate. Don't look at you, Peggy Olsen. Pretty David Bistrom. Pretty James Morton. 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

studio crew a chuck. 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The all heads. It's Jock's studio, live a studio ever a hanging enough to ready and lifticate the shape punk car, big DJ quality mark, and a crappy equivalent nomade. 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Giddy MC Kenneth a chuck freshen.

0: in is Jackie G 1991 remix the soul shake that's my new lane you can't show peace call amour as inside info of his meth just the conformity
1: conformity
0: Lumps is a studio in Ocht, INC. A suspect device. Fan heard from your mask and I said, you smell you.

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Dargal Lear, Anthem Bog Dave, Peach Girl as Karma August Friction, Le Active. Fanlin be maskin as INC at Chasseurs. Get off for Jay Womacher.

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Scotch Market D, Kush D, Flavor J.

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Anish Jung Dong One Star Hoping. Agsig Tucson Trashin V Bookie. Don't Tell Them You Suffer. Seas Conglomerate August Cole. Shane Kilnua O Bino Don Cobbs Panda Dre Cliff August Concan. Domination. Chin Robin Charlie, It's Here. Matthew Shadow Android. 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

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Augustic Tuso and Trashin V Surgery Head New Dissonance Gillaband Giraffe Crying Loser The Weight of Want Insufficient Funds Chunk Finola Merivale August Catherine Scora The Sea Has Hooves August Zero Punct Sludge Figurines.